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Now, here's Sticks.

No doubt. Whew. It's been a hot summer. Too hot, baby. So cool off with a Bud Light and Chamberlain, huh? Because you deserve it. And crank up Central South Dakota's rocker, 93.7 FM.

0: What is that wheel doing in the sky up there? 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Folks, mark these days down on your calendar. 57th annual Winter Elks Rodeo is coming up here next month, July 24th through the 26th. It'll be at the Tripp County Fairgrounds, 7 o'clock each of the three nights. You got the $1,000 bounty bowl that's back. It's being sponsored by Jorgensen Land and Cattle. You got a dance on Winter's Main Street one of those nights. That's Saturday, to be exact. That'll be put on by the Winter Volunteer Fire Department. And you got a great stock contractor, Hollenbeck Rodeo's back for the 57th annual Winter Elks Rodeo, July 24th through the 26th. And the Gregory Golf Course, this has been going on for years. Gregory has their annual Father's Day Golf Tournament this Sunday. Shotgun starts at 9:30 in the morning. Only costs you $50. It's an 18-hole individual stroke play tournament this Sunday in Gregory. Coming up, we got Collective Soul, AC/DC. Tom Buckmiller's next.
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0: 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We've been talking over this last month plus with Jamie Brown, the Gregory Dallas Chamber, because there's so many activities going on. So one of the events they got going on in Gregory for the 4th of July, that day itself, that Saturday, Avera Gregory has their annual fun run and walk that morning. 5K run, 2-mile walk, 1-mile run for the kids. $25 registration, or it's going to be $30 the day of. So I recommend register in advance. Talk to Virginia, 353-4019. There you go. You can get your steps in. Then you can eat like 3 or 4 hot dogs later that day and just grill out. There you go. It gives you a little motivation. Avera Gregory, fun run and walk on the morning of the 4th of July. Now we got the 3rd annual Medicine Creek Golf Course Golf Classic. That'll be this weekend. It's a 2-day classic tournament. That'll be Saturday and on Sunday in Presho. So Chris Long was talking about this last week. It's a 3-person scramble format, $500 cost per team. So if you want to get signed up, call 895-2659. On the way, we got Steppenwolf, Queen. REM is next.
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0: Yeah, it's been a hot summer and winter. That's why you deserve an icy cold Bud Light. 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
2: 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You'll know what's going on in Central South Dakota and North Central Nebraska. Central South Dakota and Nebraska sports and weather, a 7-day forecast, 4 radar maps, plenty with the Central South Dakota news, the mailbag, agriculture information. 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

0: 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You'll know what's going on in Central South Dakota and North Central Nebraska. 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
0: 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You'll know what's going on in Central South Dakota and North Central Nebraska. Central South Dakota and Nebraska sports and weather, a 7-day forecast, 4 radar maps, plenty with the Central South Dakota news, the mailbag, agriculture information. 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
0: 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You'll know what's going on in Central South Dakota and North Central Nebraska. Central South Dakota and Nebraska sports and weather, a 7-day forecast, 4 radar maps, plenty with the Central South Dakota news, the mailbag, agriculture information. 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
2: 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You'll know what's going on in Central South Dakota and North Central Nebraska. Central South Dakota and Nebraska sports and weather, a 7-day forecast, 4 radar maps, plenty with the Central South Dakota news. 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You'll know what's going on in Central South Dakota and North Central Nebraska. Central South Dakota and Nebraska sports and weather, a 7-day forecast, 4 radar maps, plenty with the Central South Dakota news, the mailbag, agriculture information. 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
1: 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You'll know what's going on in Central South Dakota and North Central Nebraska. 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

0: 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You'll know what's going on in Central South Dakota and North Central Nebraska. Central South Dakota and Nebraska sports and weather, a 7-day forecast, 4 radar maps, plenty with the Central South Dakota news, the mailbag, agriculture information. 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

0: 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Oh, we got a big barbecue sale to remind you about tomorrow. Platte Livestock has their big special barbecue cattle sale Wednesday, way up at 8:30 tomorrow morning, and a really good barbecue lunch as well at Platte Livestock for Wednesday. Now, starting up here tomorrow, Sand Hills Ranch Expos in Bassett going on Wednesday and Thursday. You got the huge Rough Stock Challenge you can check out. Bassett Country Club, Kayla and the crew providing the beer garden. And some really good music can be played by Borderline. That's going to be Wednesday and Thursday this week in Bassett. Upon acres of vendors you can check out in Bassett here for the next couple of days. Coming up, we got Henry Lee's Summer. We got some Fleetwood Mac. Cinderella is next.
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0: One of the many singles hits from the Stones and Mick Jagger's Beast of Burden here on K-Wire at 93.7 FM. Folks, if you want to see that funny new movie called The Breadwinner, one more chance to check it out tonight at the State Theater in Chamberlain. Breadwinner starts at 7 o'clock for tonight. And also, if you're looking for an awesome idea for Dad for Father's Day this weekend, remember, Kipes Hardware and Platt has great deals in the recliners. 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Coming up, we got White Hot and Blue. We got the Eagles on the way. Scorpions coming up here in just a bit.
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4: Tuesday morning, June 16th, your old buddy Derek Beck with you this morning. Another down overnight in the grain markets. We'll get to that in a moment. 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

0: 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Find the link on the Your Ag Network Facebook page. You can thank me later. December corn down another 2 cents overnight to 439. November soybeans off 8.5 to 1126. December soybean oil 0.53 in the red to 68.78. December soybean meal 9 tenths down to 3047. Chicago September wheat down another 3 cents overnight, 597 now. Minneapolis 636. That's 3 cents in the red. In Kansas City, September wheat off 7.5 overnight to 637. Bouncing the cattle yesterday, August live cattle climbed 207 to close at 243. August feeders finished 412 in the green to 361. Lean hogs off 57 cents to 95.77.
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0: Broski and Tram in the Morning, helping you start the day with style. 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

0: 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You know, I don't mind these 50-degree mornings. First thing in the morning, you throw a hoodie on, some shorts, and get your miles in the morning. Feels pretty good out there if you're asking me. Tell you what, it's going to be a nice weekend for golf. We got the Frontier Motors Open Golf Tournament this Saturday at the Winter Country Club. You've heard Cody Heyer talk about this the last week or so. 10:30 shotgun start this Saturday. It's always a big fundraiser for the course. Two-man scramble. So if you want to see if you can get your team signed up, call the ladies of the course, 842-0686. And this weekend, going to be a fun weekend in the capital city as well. Wahi Days Music and Art Festival in Pierre starts Friday, wraps up on Saturday. The Combi is going to be in Pierre. They'll have carnival games, they'll have rides, they'll have music, they'll have a lot of great vendors set up. That'll be this Friday and Saturday, Steamboat Park, going on in the capital city of Pierre. Hey, your forecast at 6:54 is brought to you by our friends at the Yavish Product Center in both Winter and Valentine. 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Going to be a really nice day today in South Central South Dakota. Partly sunny, a high of 88 for us today with the west wind 6 to 11. There is that 20% chance of rain after midnight. Not a great chance. Temps down in the mid-60s tonight. And then Wednesday, winds will pick up a little bit, high near 84 tomorrow. Right now in the River City of Chamberlain, it's 53 outside. Pierre is at 52, as is Ainsworth. Heart City of Valentine's at 51. Gregory's at 52. 53 degrees here in downtown Winter. First look at the radar. Nothing really to speak of precip-wise across the state of South Dakota. 6:55 on your Tuesday. We got David Lee Roth on the way, and Alice Cooper's coming up next.
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0: 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Let's

0: 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It's the Logical Song. Logical. Logic? What's that all about, Dowski?
1: Well, I like to think we have plenty of logistical information on a daily basis, Scotty.
0: We do, and we operate with logic around here. Well, at least we try to. We're not the valedictorians, but by golly, we try hard. Anyway, plenty of youth softball last night, Chris.
1: You see all these scores? 8U, 10U teams from Winter Gray, Winter Purple, Winter Gold, Clearfield, Burke, Lyman in action. We'll get you the scores later on this hour. We had Junior Teener, Legion Baseball that happened last night. Now, yesterday afternoon on sports, I had Shelly Heath on talking about how Region Rodeo went over the weekend at the Tripp County Fairgrounds. So today she's going to talk about all the Tripp County kids, what they're doing this week for State Rodeo, because that starts later today.
0: Starts today, right?
1: Yeah, she said a lot of the stuff will happen.
0: Fort Pierce, right?
1: Stanley County Fairgrounds and Fort Pierce. She said there'll be a couple of events later on this evening, but a majority of the stuff will happen Wednesday, Thursday, and Friday. But she's going to give us some updates all throughout the week on sports. So she will join us to talk about which kids from Tripp County will be in action. So thanks to Shelly for all these updates here this week.
0: Yes, indeed. Shelly, thank you very much. Giving those kids the recognition they deserve. Chris will also highlight all the youth softball, junior, teener, baseball, Legion baseball last night. Who are you going to visit with this morning, Chris?
1: So besides Shelly Heath, we're also going to talk to Gregory Little League baseball coach Nick Reber. They have been busy with Little League baseball and Gregory over this last month. And Chamberlain junior, teener baseball coach Tony Donovan, he's going to join us as well. Have you seen all these golf tournaments coming up this

0: weekend,
1: this
0: by the way.
1: This weekend is loaded down with golf tournaments. Unbelievable. So Dowski will have you covered on that. We'll talk about them all week long. We got some REO Speedwagon. We got some Rod Stewart. We'll fire up some David Lee Roth, too. 7:13. Happy Tuesday to ya.
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3: 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O'Keefe Landon Cattle, 200 black steers, one cut at 8.25. Knutson, 135 black steers, one load at 8 weights and one load of 7 weights. And Bakley, 40 head of 8, 9-weight steers. Heifer listings, burnt, 70 head of black heifers. Bangs Vaccine, not topped, 800. Two Rivers, 110 black heifer. Best End, breedable at 750. Burdick, 65 head of black and Angus. Pregged open 900-pound heifers, and they're breedable. And Hebert with 45 head of 5-weight heifers. Tyler Johnson, 35 head of 5-weight. And Bernie with 20 head of 5-weight, all heifers. Bob Simmons, 40 head of steer and heifers, 6 weights, 1,500. Thursday, June 18th, 12 noon, Valentine Livestock.
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0: 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And of course, if you have a birthday, call us up. 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

0: Speedwagon riding that storm out here on your Tuesday morning at K-Wire at 93.7 FM. 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And also, for all you ladies out there, we have the 10th annual Ladies Only Fishing for a Cure Fishing Tournament. That is coming up here in a couple weeks on Saturday, June 27th in Chamberlain. Now, on that Friday, the 26th, they'll have a rules meeting, Calcutta, and auction at the Chamberlain Community Center. And then on Saturday, launch time for that fishing tournament will be at 7 a.m. at the Smoking Mule / American Creek Marina going on in Chamberlain for Saturday, June 27th. We got to check on today's local news coming next.
1: Yes, I'm a fan. 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
4: And good morning, everyone. It is 7:35 and time now for the news. Brought to you this hour by Frontier Motors, West Highway 18 in Winter, home of the Lifetime Powertrain Warranty. Members of the Winter and Cologne Volunteer Fire Departments responded to a structure fire west of Cologne yesterday. Cologne Fire Chief Glenn Seeley tells us more.
5: Yeah, we were paged out about 3:20 yesterday afternoon to a report of a house on fire west of Cologne, about 5 miles, a little bit south, the home of Julie Farley. Pretty much engulfed when we arrived, but we did our best to just knock the fire down to keep it from spreading. On the way out there, I called for mutual aid from the Winter Fire Department, which is very much appreciated. We hauled a lot of water. It was a big house, and it has a lot of fuel there. So we poured a lot of water on it, and we really thank them for coming down and helping us. No injuries that I'm aware of. We were out there about 6 hours. We returned back to Cologne about 9:30 or so last night and make sure everything's ready to go again. But no, everything went pretty well, really.
4: That again was Cologne Fire Chief Glenn Seeley. With more on today's local news, here is Leslie Schramm.
6: Witten hosted a reunion gathering on Saturday at the Witten Community Hall. Bill Gardner recaps.
7: Well, they started out the day around 2 o'clock. People started showing up, and they had some games of bingo. And as the bingo was going on, they had people kind of filtering in and start visiting. And I think they probably played bingo till 3:30. And then it was just kind of a socializing get-together event. It was well attended. I figured with all everything that was going on, we were pretty happy. We had between 75 and 100 people that attended throughout the day, so we were happy with that. They had the meal that was served around 5 o'clock, I think, and then there was a brief presentation, and we recognized those people that actually was graduating in 1969, which was the last class in Witten High School. And interestingly, they had 9 in that graduating class, and 5 of them were there. So they were recognized for that. And then back in the day, Witten always recognized the school, that is, recognized those students who went to school there for 12 years. We had 9 of those folks that were there, so they were also recognized. And then we had a little presentation that I put on. I did a little history on the towns, and I talked a little bit about the town sites of Red Hill, which was just across the road from the first town of Old Witten. And then I talked a little bit about New Witten, and New Witten was established because of the Chicago Northwestern Railroad that come through and missed the old Witten by 2.5 miles to the south. So I talked a little bit about that and, you know, just kind of, I guess, bored some people, but it seemed like they were interested in that. But it turned out, I felt like, pretty good.
6: That again was Bill Gardner. The Ainsworth Area Chamber of Commerce held its Middle of Nowhere Carnival Days

0: last weekend. Jesse Dillon tells us how things turned out.
1: Yeah, it went really great. We had a good turnout and everyone enjoyed the rides and the funnel cake. The fire department put on a pulled pork barbecue feed that went over really well, and they had some ice cream there too that the Order of the Eastern Star was serving up.
0: Jesse previews their upcoming events for the next few weeks.
1: June 24th, we have the 43rd Army Band coming to town for a concert. That'll be in the East City Park at 7 p.m., and that should be a great patriotic way to kick off the 4th of July season. And then for the 4th of July, we have all kinds of events going on in town. You can check out the Ainsworth Commercial Club's Facebook page for more information on that. And then the Chamber is going to be doing a patriotic selfie giveaway for some 4th of July fireworks if you post a selfie, and we'll do a drawing for some 4th of July firework gift certificate.
0: That again was Jesse Dillon with the Ainsworth Area Chamber of Commerce. Jorgensen Land and Cattle of Ideal will host an Ideal Solutions Summit this Wednesday beginning at 9 a.m. at the Lazy J Sporting Club. Brian tells us about the summit for tomorrow.
2: It starts on the 17th on Wednesday, I believe it's 9 a.m. And so it's kind of a hands-on event. We're going to have a rainfall simulator there. We're going to have a root pit. We're going to have a small cover crop display, God willing, if we get some more rain, that we can get some growth on that. And then we're going to talk about livestock integration. We're going to talk about all the five principles of soil health. We're going to go through those in different stations. And hopefully, too, we'll have some really good speakers there. We've got possibly the NRCS Undersecretary, the chief for the central region, Jimmy Emmons, hopefully coming to talk. And again, I mentioned we have the NRCS rainfall simulator, which is extremely, it's really educational. It's really a great tool to demonstrate the importance of all the different aspects of the soil health principles that we talk about, slake test demonstration and so forth. So, and then my son Nick and I are going to talk about the impacts of grazing cattle on crop ground. And then we're going to kind of focus on the whole system of integrating all those different things. So it's going to be a really interesting event-filled day. We'll have the representatives from Summit Gold there as well to talk about their products and how they are tied into this whole thing. And so, yeah, it's going to be a very, very interesting and informational-filled day.
0: That, again, was Brian Jorgensen. A going-away party for Claude and Judy Dairy of Winter will happen tomorrow at the Black Lab in Winter. Buck Jedlicky tells us more about it.
3: Yeah, we have a going-away party for Claude and Judy Dairy. They're moving over to Parker and be closer to their kids and grandkids. And Judy's worked for me for 10 years, and they've been a staple of this community for many decades. So if anybody wants to come out on the 17th, starting about 5 o'clock, and send Claude and Judy off with a big bang on the 17th.
0: Buck also tells us what they have planned on June 20th after the Frontier Motors golf tournament takes place.
3: Yeah, huge golf tournament on the 20th. Frontier Motors Open is great for the golf course. And we've got Uncle Roy and the boys that night. So after you get done golfing or get done working, come out and listen to Uncle Roy. They're always a big hit in this area.
0: That again was Buck Jedlicky with the Black Lab in Winter. The Sandhills Ranch Expo will be in Bassett Wednesday and Thursday. Cash Cosgrove gives us the details.
4: Yeah, it's looking pretty similar to years past, but shaping up to be a great one as always. We'll have our community center, of course. It's full of vendors again. The craft show up at the high school, as always. There's the shuttle that can run you back and forth from the fairgrounds to the high school. Just acres and acres of vendors and different exhibits. Food court on the backside of the grandstands. It should be a great show. Wednesday, it's going to be running from about 10 to 7. That Wednesday night, there will be the Rough Stock Challenge. That's going to start around 7. We got bareback, saddle bronc, the bull poker event we've done the last couple years. Following that, over in the beer garden, Borderline will be playing there the rest of the night. Should be a good time. And then Thursday, it'll be 10 to 4, kind of the last day wrapping up the show, and just hoping for a great turnout and another great year.
0: That again was Cash Cosgrove. For KWYR News, I'm Leslie Schramm.
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0: Hey, thanks for putting up with us this morning, boys and girls.
1: Yeah, it's weird, but hey, it is what it is, okay? 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

0: 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Tell you what, folks, we got a blood drive in Burke later today. Kim Dietrich of LifeServe Blood Center tells us all about it.
1: 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So come in, eat a good meal before you come in, and then you can always have all your snacks while you're there. 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
0: Kim Dietrich of LifeServe Blood Center joining us. 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Be greatly appreciated. Here's John Mellencamp in Peaceful World now.

0: 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Remember, folks, JLC, Jorgensen Land and Cal of Ideal has their Ideal Soil Solutions Summit. That'll be going on tomorrow, and you can still get registered at their website, idealsoilsolutions.com. Coming up a week from this Saturday on the 27th, we got the big 6th annual Leo Westendorf Memorial Poker Run. That'll be on the 27th. They're going to leave the Pheasant Bar at noon coming up on the 27th. 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Should be a nice day today. A high of 88, partly sunny in central South Dakota. Winds out of the west just 7 to 11. 20% chance of rain on the overnight. Temps down to the mid-60s. Breezy with a high of 80 on Wednesday. 55 this morning in Chamberlain, Piers at 55, 57 in Ainsworth, 52 in Valentine, Sioux Falls 55, Gregory 57, 58 degrees here in downtown Winter. It is sports time. 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Call them at 842-1510. Hey, good morning, sports fans. Youth softball last night. It was Winter Gold 10U over Clearfield 15-1. Winter Gray 8U, they beat Clearfield 5-4. Clearfield 10U softball team beat Winter Gray 8-4. Lyman 8U over Gregory 10-4. Gregory 10U over Lyman 14-4. Winter Purple 10U over Burke 3-2. Junior Teener baseball last night. Wagner over Winter Cologne in game 1 10-3. Winter Cologne won game 2 over Wagner 2-0. Gregory Junior Teeners beat Chamberlain last night 10-4 and 9-8. Legion baseball last night. Plaguettis over Winter Cologne 14-4. Major League Baseball last night, Twins over the Rangers 4-2. Byron Buxton hit his 23rd home run of the season in the victory for the Twins. Little League Baseball tonight, Winter Gold's at Lyman, Clearfield's at Winter Purple, Valentine's at Burke, Ainsworth Cologne's at Gregory White. Gregory Little League Baseball coach Nick Reber talks about his teams and how the kids have been doing.
1: Our red team is that I've been following, our rookies, they're all pretty young, you know, and they've surprised a few of these teams and got a win, and, you know, and they're playing right with them. So on the rookies level, you know, they're doing good because it's a whole bunch of young kids, and they're learning, and they're doing a great job. Our minors-wise, you know, our pitching has probably been pretty outstanding and kept us in almost every game that we've been in, you know. I think we got a one- or two-run loss here and there, you know, but our hitting really hasn't come around.

0: starting on that team yet, but I look for that to come around. And, you know, on that majors team, those guys, you know, they're playing with eight actual majors, and they're bringing up a couple minors because we split teams this year so we could get more playing time. And that team is really fun for me to watch because they're just growing and playing so good together for kids that have never played together with some young kids on that team. Once again, you know, that team just hits the ball really well, and they're working on finding some pitching. So all three of those teams kind of have a different vibe, and they're fun to watch.
1: That again was Nick Reber with us, Gregory Lilly baseball coach. Twins will play at the Rangers tonight in Major League Baseball. First pitch is at 7:05. Well, we got State High School Rodeo that starts later today in Fort Pierre. Shelly Heath talks about the Tripp County kids who will be in action this week.
2: Seth Heath will be in cow, horse, cutting, steer wrestling, and tie down. Roper Moore will be in cow, horse, and cutting. Abe Kaiser will be in steer wrestling. Athena Willowite will be in barrels, poles, ghosts, and breakaway. Revan Moss will be in tie down, steer wrestling, and team roping. Ash Kaiser will be in steer wrestling and tie down. Bailey Shelbourne will be in barrels, team roping, poles, and breakaway. Coy Shelbourne will be in team roping. Oakley Shedefeld will be in team roping. Apollo Willowite will be in bowls. Tegan Shelbourne, team roping and tie down. Drea Hazy in barrels and goats. And Morgan Lee in pole bending. And that kind of is a recap of what our Tripp County Rodeo kids will be participating in this week up at State in Fort Pierre.
1: That again was Shelly Heath with us. The Frontier Motors Open Golf Tournament is this Saturday at the Winter Country Club, 10:30 a.m. shotgun start. It is a two-man scramble format. It's always a big fundraiser for the course. To get signed up, call 842-0686. The third annual Medicine Creek Golf Classic is coming up this Saturday and Sunday in Presho. It is a three-person scramble format, costs $500 a team. To get signed up, call 895-2659. The Gregory Golf Course will be hosting their annual Father's Day Golf Tournament this Sunday. Registration is at 9 a.m. Shotgun starts at 9:30. 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It's an 18-hole individual stroke play tournament. To get signed up, call 835-8134. The Chamberlain Junior Teener baseball team has had some nice moments over the last few weeks. Here is their coach, Tony Donovan.
3: You know, Kane Donovan had a couple of hits. Jake Rosenberger had a hit. And even a young guy coming up had a nice hit the other day. So we're just hopefully they can feed off that a little bit. We had a new kid coming in, Chase Powell, so we're kind of hoping with his big bat that we can get some good hits with him.
1: That again was Chamberlain Junior Teener baseball coach Tony Donovan. With your KWYR Sports, I'm Chris Daske.
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Hey, we thank you for joining us at Grossenberg's in winter. 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

0: Papa Roach, 93.7 FM, Central South Dakota's Rock and Roll FM with a wake-up call at 8:12 on your Tuesday morning. Yeah, tonight your final night to see the movie Their Breadwinner at the State Theater in Chamberlain tonight, 7 o'clock. What's going on this morning, Chris?
1: Well, remember, tomorrow, midweek, Scott Kirsch has Platte Livestock's barbecue sale tomorrow. They're going to start extra early at 8:30 with the weigh-ups. And he says, even if you're not looking to buy, stop by for a really good lunch. They have someone coming from the Corscastigny area providing lunch at Platte Livestock tomorrow.
0: Big day tomorrow at Platte Livestock and a big couple of days beginning tomorrow in Bassett, Nebraska. The Sand Hills Ranch Expo getting going tomorrow as well. And hey, we got a birthday in the Op family today and Gregory. And keep in mind that, we have birthdays and anniversaries later this hour. Dowski,
1: give us a call if you got a birthday out there. 842-FM93 and we'll get those on about 8:52 this hour, whether it's Gregory, Chamberlain down in Valentine. We'll get that on for you later on this hour.
0: Indeed we will. Lots going on here this weekend. We mentioned so many golf tournaments that are happening. We have like 5 golf tournaments this weekend, don't we?
1: Yeah, one of them being the Medicine Creek Golf Classic and Press Show. That's a 2-day tournament Saturday and on Sunday.

0: Chris,
1: is that like a third annual event?
0: Yeah, it's a third annual tournament. It's a three-person scramble, $500 a team. And like Chris was saying, great opportunity to take Dad out to the golf course for a great Father's Day weekend tournament.
1: Don't forget, it's Father's Day this weekend, boys and girls. Got the Eagles on the way. We'll fire up some John Fogerty, spin some Aerosmith, too, at BTO is next. It's 8:13 on your Tuesday morning.
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Be a great place to work. Do you like the color pink? 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

0: Who is that witchy woman? Stay away from her. It's the Eagles here on K-Wire at 93.7 FM. Folks, we got a really cool concert coming up this weekend at one of our area theaters. Chris Golden, he will be performing a fundraising concert this Saturday at the Lyric Theater in Platt. 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Talk to Bonnie Ringling at the Lyric Theater, 680-1879. 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Ainsworth Golf Course will be doing a two-person tournament this Saturday. $100 cost for your team comes with a lunch. 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We got to check on today's local news coming next.
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0: And good morning, it is 8:35 and time now for the news, brought to you this hour by River City Glass and Chamberlain. Tomorrow is the start of the two-day Sand Hills Ranch Expo going on in Bassett. They got the Rough Stock Challenge back this year and also Borderline. They will be the entertainment as well, taking the stage for the Sand Hills Ranch Expo starting tomorrow in Bassett. Now, in case you missed it earlier this morning, members of the Winter and Cologne Volunteer Fire Departments responded to a structure fire west of Coloma Monday. Cologne Fire Chief Glenn Seeley has more.
4: Yeah, we were paged out about 3:20 yesterday afternoon to a report of a house on fire west of Cologne, about 5 miles, a little bit south, the home of Julie Farley. Pretty much engulfed when we arrived, but we did our best to just knock the fire down to keep it from spreading. On the way out there, I called for mutual aid from the Winter Fire Department, which is very much appreciated. We hauled a lot of water. It was a big house, and it has a lot of fuel there, so we poured a lot of water on it, and we really thank them for coming down and helping us. No injuries that I'm aware of. We were out there about 6 hours. We returned back to Cologne about 9:30 or so last night and make sure everything's ready to go again, but nope, everything went pretty well, really.
0: That again was Cologne Fire Chief Glenn Seeley. With more on today's local news, here is Leslie Schramm.
5: Witten hosted a reunion gathering on Saturday at the Witten Community Hall. Bill Gardner recaps.
6: Well, they started out the day around 2 o'clock. People started showing up, and they had some games of bingo. And as the bingo was going on, they had people kind of filtering in and start visiting. And I think they probably played bingo till 3, 3:30. And then it was just kind of a socializing get-together event. It was well attended. I figured with all everything that was going on, we were pretty happy. We had between 75 and 100 people that attended throughout the day, so we were happy with that. They had the meal that was served around 5 o'clock, I think, and then there was a brief presentation, and we recognized those people that actually was graduating in 1969, which was the last class in Witten High School. And interestingly, they had 9 in that graduating class, and 5 of them were there. So they were recognized for that. And then back in the day, Witten always recognized the school, that is, recognized those students who went to school there for 12 years. We had 9 of those folks that were there, so they were also recognized. And then we had a little presentation.

0: presentation that I put on, I did a little history on the towns, and I talked a little bit about the town sites of Red Hill, which was just across the road from the first town of Old Witten. And then I talked a little bit about New Witten, and New Witten was established because of the Chicago Northwestern Railroad that come through and missed the Old Witten by 2.5 miles to the south. So I talked a little bit about that and, you know, just kind of, I guess, bored some people, but it seemed like they were interested in that. But it turned out, I felt like, pretty good.
1: That, again, was Bill Gardner. The Ainsworth Area Chamber of Commerce held its Middle of Nowhere Carnival Days last weekend. Jesse Dillon tells us how things turned out.
2: Yeah, it went really great. We had a good turnout and everyone enjoyed the rides and the funnel cake. The fire department put on a pulled pork barbecue feed that went over really well, and they had some ice cream there too that the Order of the Eastern Star was serving up.
1: Jesse previews their upcoming events for the next few weeks.
2: June 24th, we have the 43rd Army Band coming to town for a concert. That'll be in the East City Park at 7 p.m., and that should be a great patriotic way to kick off the 4th of July season. And then for the 4th of July, we have all kinds of events going on in town. You can check out the Ainsworth Commercial Club's Facebook page for more information on that. And then the Chamber is going to be doing a patriotic selfie giveaway for some 4th of July fireworks if you post a selfie, and we'll do a drawing for some 4th of July firework gift certificate.
1: That again was Jesse Dillon with the Ainsworth Area Chamber of Commerce. Jorgensen Land and Cattle of Ideal will host an Ideal Solutions Summit this Wednesday beginning at 9 a.m. at the Lazy J Sporting Club. Brian tells us about the summit for tomorrow.
3: It starts on the 17th on Wednesday, I believe it's 9 a.m. And so it's kind of a hands-on event. We're going to have a rainfall simulator there. We're going to have a root pit. We're going to have a small cover crop display, God willing, if we get some more rain, that we can get some growth on that. And then we're going to talk about livestock integration. We're going to talk about all the five principles of soil health. We're going to go through those in different stations. And hopefully, too, we'll have some really good speakers there. We've got possibly the NRCS 100th Secretary, the Chief for the Central Region, Jimmy Emmons, hopefully coming to talk. And again, I mentioned we have the NRCS Rainfall Simulator, which is it's really educational. It's really a great tool to demonstrate the importance of all the different aspects of the soil health principles that we talk about. Slake test demonstration and so forth. So, and then my son Nick and I are going to talk about the impacts of grazing cattle on crop ground. And then we're going to kind of focus on the whole system of integrating all those different things. So it's going to be a really interesting event-filled day. We'll have the representatives from Summit Gold there as well to talk about their products and how they are tied into this whole thing. And so, yeah, it's going to be a very, very interesting and informational filled day.
1: That, again, was Brian Jorgensen. A going-away party for Claude and Judy Dairy of Winter will happen tomorrow at the Black Lab in Winter. Buck Jedlicky tells us more about it.
4: Yeah, we have a going-away party for Claude and Judy Dairy. They're moving over to Parker and be closer to their kids and grandkids. And Judy's worked for me for 10 years, and they've been a staple of this community for many decades. So if anybody wants to come out on the 17th, starting about 5 o'clock, and send Claude and Judy off with a big bang on the 17th.
1: Buck also tells us what they have planned on June 20th after the Frontier Motors golf tournament takes place.
4: Yeah, huge golf tournament on the 20th. Frontier Motors Open is great for the golf course. And we've got Uncle Roy and the boys that night. So after you get done golfing or get done working, come out and listen to Uncle Roy. They're always a big hit in this area.
1: That again was Buck Jedlicky with the Black Lab in Winter. The Sandhills Ranch Expo will be in Bassett Wednesday and Thursday. Cash Cosgrove gives us the details.
5: Yeah, it's looking pretty similar to years past, but shaping up to be a great one as always. We'll have our community center, of course. It's full of vendors again. The craft show up at the high school, as always. There's the shuttle that can run you back and forth from the fairgrounds to the high school. Just acres and acres of vendors and different exhibits. Food court on the backside of the grandstands. It should be a great show. Wednesday, it's going to be running from about 10 to 7. That Wednesday night, there will be the Rough Stock Challenge. That's going to start around 7. We got bareback, saddle bronc, the bull poker event we've done the last couple years. Following that, over in the beer garden, Borderline will be playing there the rest of the night. Should be a good time. And then Thursday, it'll be 10 to 4, kind of the last day wrapping up the show, and just hoping for a great turnout and another great year.
1: That again was Cash Cosgrove. For KWYR News, I'm Leslie Schramm. Rock Chip,

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of it on KYR at 93.7 FM. Hey, we got a lot of poker runs coming up. Kibbaugh County Ag Society has their poker run this Saturday. They're driving for Ed. It's all for a great cause. Yeah, they're going to be leaving on noon to 1 at the Norton Dance Hall. We'll do registration first and leave at 1. There's definitely

0: Def Leppard and Photograph on your Tuesday morning on K-Wire 93.7 FM. You know, we should remind our listeners out there, we have a really big going away party in downtown Winter tomorrow night, don't we?
1: Yeah, we do. So if any of you have ever been around, well, most everybody in town knows Claude and Judy Derry.
0: Great people.
1: We are going to send them off with a bang at the Black Lab. So tomorrow night, starting at 5 o'clock, come down and just wish Claude and Judy well. They're moving to Parker, so.
0: I'm going to miss seeing them in town.
1: I know, me too.
0: Sweet people.
1: I wonder if Claude gets to drive his side-by-side in Parker.
0: That is a great question.
1: Uh-huh.
0: It's awesome. If you've never seen it, awesome, by the way.
1: Yeah, it is. We'll be cruising all over.
0: So that, you said it starts at 5 tomorrow, right?
1: 5 o'clock tomorrow at the Black Lab. Start coming in and just, you know, hey, wish them well.
0: A little fellowship tomorrow at the Black Lab here in Lower Winter. 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

0: 53 on a Tuesday morning. It is birthday and anniversary time, brought to you by Shibby Realty and Auction of Winter. Happy anniversary today to Brent and Sarah Taggart of Winter. Happy anniversary to the Taggart. And also a happy birthday to Luke Winter of Winter from the family today.
1: And happy birthday to Tyler Murray of Gregory from all your friends. Happy birthday to Lisa Schlafman of Chamberlain. That is from your friends.
0: Got a good batch today. A happy birthday to Gwen Kartak of Winter. That is from the family. And also a happy anniversary to Scott and Wendy Stuckel of Tripp County today as well.
1: And happy birthday to Katie Opp of Gregory. That is from all your friends and family.
0: Katie's been busy on the airwaves. She talked to us last week about youth softball that she coaches. She's also the choir director in Gregory, so hopefully Jared spoils Katie today.
1: Well, she deserves it.
0: Does a lot.
1: Yeah, she's a busy girl.
0: So I ask you this time in the morning, do you have a lunch special for me? We're going to mix it up if you're okay with that today.
1: Yeah, I want to hear what you've got.
0: So this is what I got today. We have Platte Creek Store and Campground, Chislic with fries. I love Chislic.
1: I do too. I like to go around because I love it when you hear it's the specials at other places and you can kind of, you know, sample from all over.
0: Yeah.
1: And I guess I kind of do a little contest of my own.
0: I love that. The tour de Leslie.
1: Yeah, there you go.
0: But by the way, not just specials, but Adam says they've had a lot of fishermen down there. Great place to camp if you're looking to camp too.
1: There you go. Get a hold of Adam. He'll set you up.
0: Absolutely. Adam Houdeshell will be talking to him later this week to see what they got going on for entertainment. Because remember, Father's Day weekend's this weekend.
1: It is coming up. Yeah.
0: A lot of specials and stuff like that.
1: Winter chicken dinner is already there. Yeah.
0: By the way, they got ice cream now, it sounds like.
1: I know. I think that'd be fun. You can go through the drive-thru and get yourself an ice cream bar.
0: Especially on a warmer day like today, do a little golfing and stop by and drive through and get your ice cream bar.
1: That's right.
0: Oh, sounds so good. All right, I'm going to talk about food all morning long. 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Like we mentioned, it can be a great day to be outdoors. A high near 88, partly sunny in central South Dakota. Winds will start to die down here today. West winds 7 to 11. Tonight, 20% chance of showers. Temps down in the mid-60s. Breezy on Wednesday with a high near 84 tomorrow. 62 in Chamberlain, 63 in Pier, 63 in Ainsworth. Valentine, where they got? They're at 62. Sioux Falls, 59. Rapid City, they're at 67. Gregory right now, they're at 62. 64 degrees here in downtown Winter. 8:56 on your Tuesday morning. We have Breaking Benjamin coming up next.
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5: Legion Baseball tomorrow. We got Chamberlain making the way over to Wagner. Coming up on Saturday, the Chamberlain Legion Baseball team will travel to Letcher. Coming up on Sunday, Chamberlain Junior Teener Baseball team will compete at the tournament Leahy Bowl. Noon on Saturday, Chamberlain takes on Scotland Menno. 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

0: Nosky and Tram in the Morning. A couple of goofballs just trying to make sense of the crazy world we live in.
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0: 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It's 9:12, Chris.
1: On a Tuesday morning, back half of the month of June, and it's Father's Day week, of course, and maybe you're looking for something nice for Dad, something he won't complain about. How about a nice recliner?
0: Won't complain about?
1: I mean, you don't want to give him something like, oh, I already used something like this. Well, how about a nice new recliner from Kipes Hardware in Platt? If you mention that you heard about it on the KWIR airwaves, Mark Kipers can go from 20% up to 30% off recliner purchases this week through the end of the day Saturday at Kipes Hardware in Platt. They deliver to you, too.
0: Don't forget it. It's Father's Day here this coming weekend. Don't forget the Sand Hills Ranch Expo at Bassett tomorrow and Thursday. Rough Stock Challenge is tomorrow night going on at Bassett, Nebraska. It's been going on for so many years. They do an incredible job. It's one of the bigger expos there are in the Midwest, for sure. Sand Hills Ranch Expo, it is here. It's tomorrow, Chris.
1: Kind of a busy week in north central Nebraska, because this weekend, Valentine Classic Motor Club has a Memorial Cruise Night.
0: Yeah.
1: That is coming up on Saturday. They go from Valentine over to Springview, making a stop in Ainsworth, Woodlake, and then back to Valentine all on Saturday. I like those cruises out there.
0: Absolutely. You betcha. That's going on as well this week. This is one of the busier weekends. I want to remind you, tomorrow, Ideal Soil Solutions Summit happening at Jurgensen Landed Cattle at the Lazy J Sporting Club. I believe it's at the Lazy J Sporting Club. If I'm not mistaken, that's going on tomorrow. Ideal Soil Solutions Summit happening with JLC tomorrow. We are cruising this morning. Yeah, we got some Van Halen on the way. Got some Night Ranger. Fire up some Guns N' Roses. Little Stevie Ray Vaughan for good measure. 9:13 on your Tuesday morning.
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3: Good morning, everyone. Scott Kirsch here at Platt Livestock, letting you know what we got going on tomorrow here. We're going to get started at 8:30 in the morning. Got a good big run of these way up cows and bulls. We do have our annual barbecue sale. We'll be start serving a meal here at 11 o'clock. So everybody's welcome to come enjoy that. At 12 o'clock, we'll be on the yearlings. I'll give you a little rundown. Here's 6 head of Charlet heifer pairs. Nice big calves that side. Here's 7 head of red cow-calf pairs. Cows are all worked and ready to go, big calves. Then we'll be on the feeder cattle. I'll give you a little rundown. Here's 20 head of crossbred steers and heifer twin, 4 to 6. Here's 15.

0: crossbreds weighing 4 to 5.5, 15 blocks weighing 5 to 6, 40 crossbreds weighing 4 to 6, 70 head of block steers and heifers weighing 500 to 600 pounds, 50 block heifers weighing 5 to 7, 30 red cross steers weighing 6 to 7.5, 25 block and red steers and heifers weighing 6.5 to 7.5, 130 shark crosses weighing 5 to 7. 280 block steers and heifers weighing 6, 7.5. Here's 460 block steers. They're going to weigh 7.5 up to 8.5. Here's 420 block steers weighing 975, 1025, no implants. 140 char and red steers. They're going to weigh 9.5 to 1,000, no implants. 140 char and red spayed heifers weighing 8.5 to 875, no implants. 41 block spayed heifers weighing 8.5, no implants. Here's 210 block steers weighing 9, 9.5. 70 head of block steers weighing 8.5 to 9. 70 block steers weighing 7.5 to 8. Here's 110 block heifers weighing 8 to 1,000. 80 head of block bangs vaccinated heifers weighing 7 to 8. 30 block steers weighing 8 to 9. 20 char and reds weighing 1,000. 30 char crosses weighing 6 to 7. And then we're going to be on the calves coming off cows that we're splitting. Sure, it looks like we're going to have 300-400 head of these calves coming off cows we'll be selling then. They're going to weigh that 150 up to 350 pounds. Then we'll be on the baby calves. Well, 300-400 head of baby calves. 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

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Let me help you out best I can, folks. You're looking to go out for lunch today? How about the Gregory Bakery? They're delicious Indian tacos. Check them out. You'll see what I'm talking about, what all the chatter's about. Yeah, Indian tacos for lunch at the Gregory Bakery. I think you folks know this song. It's popular on Request Show Fridays. 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We say happy birthday to Gwen Kartak of Winter today.

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0: And happy anniversary to the Stukels, Scott and Wendy today, too. 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

0: Stockman's Cafe at Winter Livestock. Barbecue and potato salad. Good day for barbecue at the Stockman's Cafe at Winter Livestock. Now, music artist Chris Golden, he's going to perform a concert this Saturday at the Lyric Theater in Platt starting at 7. Bonnie Ringling tells us all about it.
1: Coming up on June 20th, we are going to have Chris Golden in concert here at the theater at 7 o'clock. We're going to use this as a fundraiser for the theater. He has appeared with the Oak Ridge Boys and Alabama and a lot of famous people. And he's also been over at the Prairie View Gospel Barn a couple times. So he will be here on June 20th at 7 o'clock. Tickets are $30 advance or $35 at the door. And to get tickets, you can call Bonnie at 605-680-1879 or Janet at 605-680-4438 or Harriet at 605-680-1210. 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
0: That's Bonnie Ringling joining us at the Lyric Theater in Platt. Check out that concert coming up on Saturday night. Hey, your forecast this hour is brought to you by Berry and Basil on Main Street in downtown Chamberlain. They're open 10 to 5:30 during the week. Saturday's open 10 to 4. Going to be a nice day. Partly sunny with a high of 88 in south central South Dakota. Winds out of the west 7 to 11. 20% chance of rain on the overnight. Temps down in the mid-60s. A little bit of breezy conditions on Wednesday, high near 84 tomorrow. Chamberlain this morning is at a comfortable 65 degrees. Pierre is also at 65. 67 in Ainsworth, 66 in Valentine. Gregory's at 65. It's currently 67 degrees here in downtown Winter. 9:36, we get the Pretty Reckless just around the corner.
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4: Howdy, folks. This is Parker James with Your Ag Network's opening markets from the CME and Wall Street. It's Tuesday, June 16th. I'm doing this broadcast from a beautiful Best Western on my way to the Sandhills Ranch Expo in Bassett, Nebraska. If you aren't familiar with Bassett, aka Cowtown, it hosts the nation's top outdoor ranch expo each and every year, and we are on our way there. Enough fluff. Let's dive into the digits.

0: at the open. July corn, nickel up to $4.20. December new crop corn at 6 at $4.48. July beans jump 13 at $11.33. November new crop beans at $11.52, rocketing up 17. July bean meal is at $3.05. Oil at $74.49. July Chicago wheat adds 9 at $5.98. July Minneapolis gains 2 at $6.18, with July Kansas City winner 1 green at $6.41. And on the hoof, June live cattle spike to $251.50, up 87 cents. August fats at $244.12, adding the same. August feeders jump $1.10 at $362.65. September feeders at $360.67, $115 green. And October contracts are at $357.55. July lean hogs sour a quarter at $96.32. August hogs sweetened 27 at $96.05. And on Wall Street, the Dow jumps 309. Crude's at $76.90. Gold at $43.58. 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

0: 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And here's what's happening on the local sports schedule in Central South Dakota and Nebraska. 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
1: Little League Baseball tonight. Winter Gold's at Lyman. Clearfield's at Winter Purple. Valentine's at Burke. Ainsworth Colomb's at Gregory White. Twins will play at the Rangers tonight in Major League Baseball. 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

Thorogood says, get a haircut and get a real job. Alrighty then. Headed towards 10 o'clock here at 93.7 FM. Hey, remember this weekend in Bonesteel Fire Department has their pickup and tractor pull. That's going to start at 10 a.m. at the Wayans. Now, the pull itself is going to happen just north of the Bonesteel ball field starting at noon on Saturday. Other news out of Gregory County, they've been doing this for a while on Father's Day. Gregory Golf Course has their annual Father's Day golf tournament this Sunday. Shotgun starts at 9:30. $50 cost for an 18-hole individual stroke play tournament. If you want to get signed up, call the clubhouse, 835-8134. Becky Lynn's coming up here in the 10 o'clock hour. We got Firefall on the way. The Foo Fighters will take us there next.

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0: Hey, I'm Becky Lynn. Glad you're here. We've got some Queen lined up in this hour, Fleetwood Mac, some Van Halen. Great stuff for you. You know, if you need a ride, if you know, maybe your car is out of gas. You know what happens because gas is so expensive. Maybe it's, you know, got a flat tire, whatever, and you need a little ride. The Winter Transit is here for you, and when they have new summer hours too. They're available from 8 a.m. to 4 p.m. every day this summer. So see, no excuses. You can get where you need to go with Winter Transit. Who's crying now? It's Journey next on K-Wire.
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0: 7 FM, or Central South Dakota and Nebraska's rocker. I'm Becky Lynn. Want to remind you to get signed up for the Gregory Youth Volleyball Camp. That's coming up quick, June 29th and 30th, and it's open to kids in grades 2 through 7. Grades 2 through 4 will have camp from 10 to 11:30 each day, 5th through 7th from 12:30 to 2:30. So don't wait. The slots are filling up. And then today we've got some sports for you to catch. Little League Baseball. Who doesn't love a great Little League game? Winter Gold will be at Lyman. Clearfield will be at Winter Purple. Valentine at Burke. And Ainsworth Cologne will be at Gregory White. Van Halen's Beautiful Girls next on K-Wire.
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0: 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Chamberlain's Rock and Roll FM with Supertramp. Hey, thanks so much for listening. We do appreciate you tuning us in today. There's going to be a blood drive coming up very soon. It's in Kimball, and it's Thursday, June 25th at the Kimball American Legion, 1:30 to 5:30. If you'd like to make an appointment, call 1-800-287-4903. Everyone will appreciate that, and they'll be waiting on you. Happy birthday on this June 16th. It's kind of slim pickings today, but actress Laurie Metcalf is 71, and golfer Phil Mickelson is turning 56. Locally, Katie Opp of Gregory and Tyler Murray of Gregory are both having birthdays, so hope it's a great day, and thank you for making us part of it here at K-Wire. We'll check your forecast next.
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4: Just a 20% chance of rain on the overnight in central South Dakota, with temps down in the mid-60s. Sunshine, breezy for Wednesday, a high near 80. Winds out of the northwest, 21 to 28 miles an hour.
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I'm Becky Lynn with the Doobie Brothers.

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Our 11 o'clock hour kicking off with some good stuff there from Led Zeppelin. 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On 93.7 FM, we are K-Wire, Central South Dakota and Nebraska's Rock and Roll FM. I'm Becky Lynn with some Skinner on the way. We've got Tom Petty coming up, George Thorogood in this hour, and of course, Terrific Tuesday Triple Shots in 1 hour from now. The Chamberlain Country Club has opened up all 9 of its holes for golfing season. Keep in mind, golfing groups are limited to 4 players, holes 4 and 7, cart path only, and on hole 4, they're using the old tee box until the new ones are ready. So enjoy your game. Up next, redoing an old Elton

0: on Classic. It's Nickelback with Kid Rock and Saturday Night's All Right for Fightin'. Hang on for that next on K-Wire.
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4: 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Heifer listings, burnt, 70 head of black heifers. Bangs Vaccine, not topped, 800. Two Rivers, 110 black heifer. Best End Breedable at 750. Burdick, 65 head of black and Angus. Open 900 pound heifers, and they're breedable. And Hebert with 45 head of 5 weight heifers, Tyler Johnson 35 head of 5 weight, and Bernie with 20 head of 5 weight all heifers. Bob Simmons 40 head of steer and heifers, 6 weights, 1500. 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

0: 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Ready to put your dancing shoes on? Of course you are. And this Saturday night, June 20th, at the Carlock Dance Hall, it's the Outback Band from 8 until midnight. Time for our look at this day in rock history. It's June 16th, and we're going all the way back to 1972, when David Bowie released his glam rock masterpiece, The Rise and Fall of Ziggy Stardust and the Spiders from Mars. It was Bowie's fifth LP, but it was his breakthrough album, and today it's considered to be one of the most important rock albums of all time, released this day in 1972. Rainbow and Stone Cold is next on K-Wire.
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2: Good morning, everyone. Scott Kirsch here at Platt Livestock, letting you know what we got going on tomorrow here. We're going to get started at 8:30 in the morning. Got a good big run of these way-up cows and bulls. We do have our annual barbecue sale. We'll be start serving a meal here at 11 o'clock, so everybody's welcome to come enjoy that. At 12 o'clock, we'll be on the yearlings. I'll give you a little rundown. Here's 6 head of Charlet heifer pairs. Nice big calves that side. Here's 7 head of red cow-calf pairs. Cows are all worked and ready to go. Big calves. Then we'll be on the feeder cattle. I'll give you a little rundown. Here's 20 head of crossbred steers and heifers weighing 4 to 6. Here's 15 crossbreds weighing 4 to 5.5. 15 blocks weighing 5 to 6. 40 crossbreds weighing 4 to 6. 70 head of block steers and heifers weighing 5 to 600 pounds. 50 block heifers weighing 5 to 7. 30 red cross steers weighing 6 to 7.5. 25 block and red steers and heifers weighing 6.5, 7.5. 130 char crosses weighing 5 to 7. 280 block steers and heifers weighing 6, 7.5. Here's 460 block steers. They're going to weigh 7.5 up to 8.5. Here's 420 block steers weighing 975, 1025, no implants. 140 char and red steers. They're going to weigh 9.5 to 1,000, no implants. 140 char and red spade heifers weighing 8.5 to 875, no implants. 41 block spade heifers weighing 8.5, no implants. Here's 210 block steers weighing 9, 9.5. 70 head of block steers weighing 8.5 to 9. 70 block steers weighing 7.5 to 8. Here's 110 block heifers weighing 8 to 1,000. 80 head of block bangs vaccinated heifers weighing 7 to 8. 30 block steers weighing 8 to 9. 20 char and reds weighing 1,000. 30 char crosses weighing 6 to 7. Then we're going to be on the calves coming off cows that we're splitting. Sure, it looks like we're going to have 300-400 head of these calves coming off cows we'll be selling then. They're going to weigh that 150 up to 350 pounds. Then we'll be on the baby calves. Well, 300-400 head of baby calves. 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Everybody welcome. 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Thank you.
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0: 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Be sure and put this one on your calendar. The Winter 14U Youth Softball Team is hosting an invitational tournament at the Bailey Complex this weekend, the 20th and 21st. Pool play happens Saturday. Bracket play will be on Sunday. We've got Terrific Tuesday Triple Shots coming up next, but right now, going to take a look at sports. 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Here's Chris Dosky.
1: Well, we got day one of state high school rodeo action going on this afternoon at the Stanley County Fairgrounds in Fort Pierre. Now, the first round of girls cutting will get started in the 2 p.m. hour, along with the first round of boys cutting. The first round of ring cow horse will follow the cutting coming up this evening. And we got an action-packed few days on Wednesday and especially Thursday and Friday for state high school rodeo action going on in Fort Pierre. Little League Baseball tonight, we got Winter Gold at Lyman, Clearfield's at Winter Purple, Valentine's at Burke, Ainsworth Colomb's at Gregory White. Major League Baseball tonight, Twins will play at the Rangers starting at 7:05. A lot of golf tournaments this weekend. The Frontier Motors Open Golf Tournament Saturday at the Winter Country Club, 10:30 a.m. shotgun start. It's a two-man scramble format. It's always a big fundraiser for the course. Get signed up, call 842-0686. The third annual Medicine Creek Golf Classic is this

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0: 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Just a 20% chance of rain on the overnight in central South Dakota with temps down in the mid-60s. Sunshine breezy for Wednesday, a high near 80. Winds out of the northwest 21 to 28 miles an hour.
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0: 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And they're right behind the Empire Mall. Gotta tell you, tonight, there's a live show, and it's a good one. 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I'm Becky Lynn. 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

0: It's your Terrific Tuesday triple shots with three in a row from Tom Petty, Refugee right there. And in front of that, Jammin' Me and Don't Do Me Like That on KYR 93.7 FM, Chamberlain's Rock and Roll FM. 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Great, great live shows, including Christopher Cross tonight and hosting your special events too, even a wedding. 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Here's a show coming up very soon. 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Enjoy the sounds of bluegrass, gospel, and country with the show starting at 3. You can get those tickets now at Bank West in Gregory or give Jeff a call at 830-1545. Some great classic rock from Supertramp, three in a row. All great ones next on KYR.
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0: 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The Frontier Motors Open is coming up this Saturday, June 20th at the Winter Country Club. Shotgun start at 10:30 a.m. Two-man scramble, big fundraiser for the course, 842-0686. You can sign up for that right now. And hang on for a triple shot of Van Halen next.
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0: It's your terrific Tuesday triple shots, and that's our final set from Van Halen today on KYR 93.7 FM, Central South Dakota and Nebraska's Rocker, brought to you by The District in Sioux Falls, right behind the Empire Mall. If you head out there tonight, and you're going to want to, you can catch Christopher Cross live at The District. 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I'm Becky Lynn. 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And again, that is tomorrow. Here's your thought for the day. Never fear shadows. They simply mean there's a light shining somewhere nearby. Scott's next with more. I'll see you tomorrow. I'll make it a great Tuesday.
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1: 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Just a 20% chance of rain on the overnight in central South Dakota, with temps down in the mid-60s. Sunshine, breezy for Wednesday, a high near 80. Winds out of the northwest, 21 to 28 miles an hour.
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0: 93.7 FM Central South Dakota's Rock and Roll FM on your Tuesday afternoon. Well, little idea for you. Dinner out tonight at the fabulous Charlie's Restaurant in Chamberlain. Yeah, filet mignon. How about a little walleye tonight? A ribeye, whiskey marinated steak, the good stuff at the locally owned Charlie's in Chamberlain for so many years. Yeah, you get on in there and say hello to them. Have a little dinner out. You deserve it tonight on a Tuesday. And thanks for joining me in Chamberlain on this Tuesday. 93.7 FM.
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0: Yeah, it's been a hot summer and winter. That's why you deserve an icy cold Bud Light. And Central South Dakota's rocker, right?
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2: Your forecast this hour being brought to you by Berry and Basil on Main Street in downtown Chamberlain. 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Saturdays open 10 to 4. Just a 20% chance of rain on the overnight in central South Dakota with temps down in the mid-60s. Sunshine breezy for Wednesday, a high near 80. Winds out of the northwest, 21 to 28 miles an hour.
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1: July corn is down 1 3/4 at 413 3/4. September's down 1/4 at 422 1/2. December's up 3/4 at 442 1/2. July soybeans up 10 3/4, 1130. August up 11, 1134 1/2. September's up 11 1/2 at 1133 1/4. July Kansas City wheat is down 6 1/4 at 633 3/4. September's down 4 1/4 at 641. December's down 2 1/4 at 656 1/4. Your closing grain numbers are brought to you by the Ron River team, Hegrelters in Sioux Falls.
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That's right. 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

0: 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So, if you are in need of, you know, letterhead with your logo on it, or envelopes, newsletters, invoices, printing of all kinds, I tell you what, JC Printing and Peer, they are the people to see. Jeff and Cindy Pocup, you know, for Gregory, I tell you what, 945-0215, they'll handle things for you in Gregory or Winter or wherever in Central South Dakota. JC Printing in Pier. All righty, they can take care of you. 945-0215. 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And thanks for joining us on your Tuesday.
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4: 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August up 595 at 249.20. October is up 520 at 242. August feeder cattle is up 532 at 366.87. September is up 575 at 365.27. October is up 632 at 362.42. July lean hogs down 177 at 94.80. August down 72 at 95.05. October is down 30 at 70.

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0: Bob Seger, feel like a number, 93.7 FM, Central South Dakota's Rock and Roll FM, cruising through a Tuesday afternoon together. Tomorrow is a big day. I got to tell you what, Flat Livestock annual special barbecue cattle sale tomorrow. Weigh-ups at 8:30, about 3,000 cattle going to sell as well. And a big barbecue for you tomorrow, too. Barbecue sale, Flat Livestock Market, of course, going on tomorrow. Well, I tell you what, big week two beginning tomorrow. Yeah, the Sand Hills Ranch Expo going on in Bassett, Nebraska for years and years and years. Rough Stock Challenge. Yeah, Bassett Country Club providing the beer garden. Borderline performing too. Big time. Bassett, Nebraska, with some Guess Who on the way. We cruise toward 3 o'clock on your Tuesday.
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2: Buck and the crew at the Black Lab on Main and Winter invites everyone to join them this Wednesday night starting at 5 p.m. for a going away party for Claude and Judy Derry, as they'll be moving to Parker in the near future. 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
3: 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Just a 20% chance of rain on the overnight in central South Dakota, with temps down in the mid-60s. Sunshine, breezy for Wednesday, a high near 80. Winds out of the northwest, 21 to 28 miles an hour.
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0: Alice Cooper, 93.7 FM, Central South Dakota's Rock and Roll FM on your Tuesday afternoon. Of course, the Gregory Golf Course got their Father's Day tournament this Sunday. All righty, registration at 9, shotgun start 9:30. 835-8134 to get signed up. The Gregory Golf Course. Of course, it's a big weekend at Pier 2. It's a big weekend everywhere. Yes, indeed, Oahe Day is going on. Music and Art Festival. It's at Steamboat Park. Carnival rides, games, music, a vendor booth, beer garden, whole works. Yeah, live music this Saturday night, too. Oahe Day is going on in Pier with some Motley Crue on the way. I got some Fleetwood Mac, The Police, and Hailstorm is next on your Tuesday afternoon.
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For you in Central South Dakota and Nebraska. That's us. Crank it up with the Police.

0: Valley Crew. 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You know, the Frontier Motors Open is coming up on Saturday at the Winter Country Club. Remember, it's a 10:30 shotgun starts at the Winter Country Club, which looks fantastic, boys and girls. Now, don't forget, the 6th annual Leo Westendorf Memorial Poker Run is on June 27th. So much going on this summer. 11 a.m. is the sign-up Pheasant Bar in Winter. The ride gets underway at noon, already on the 27th. Let's remember a great guy, Leo Westendorf, with your news on the way as we cruise through a Tuesday afternoon together.
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1: Witten hosted a reunion gathering on Saturday at the Witten Community Hall. Bill Gardner recaps.
3: Well, they started out the day around 2 o'clock. People started showing up and they had some games of bingo. And as the bingo was going on, they had people kind of filtering in and start visiting. And I think they probably played bingo till 3:30, and then it was just kind of a socializing get-together event. It was well attended. I figured with all everything that was going on, we were pretty happy. We had between 75 and 100 people that attended throughout the day, so we were happy with that. They had the meal that was served around 5 o'clock, I think, and then there was a brief presentation, and we recognized those people that actually was graduating in 1969, which was the last class in Witten High School. And interestingly, they had 9 in that graduating class, and 5 of them were there. So they were recognized for that. And then back in the day, Witten always recognized the school, that is, recognized those students who went to school there for 12 years. We had 9 of those folks that were there, so they were also recognized. And then we had a little presentation that I put on. I did a little history on the towns, and I talked a little bit about the town sites of Red Hill, which was just across the road from the first town of Old Witten. And then I talked a little bit about New Witten, and New Witten was established because of the Chicago Northwestern Railroad that come through and missed the old Witten by 2.5 miles to the south. So I talked a little bit about that and, you know, just kind of, I guess, bored some people, but it seemed like they were interested in that. But it turned out, I felt like, pretty good.
1: That, again, was Bill Gardner. The Ainsworth Area Chamber of Commerce held its Middle of Nowhere Carnival Days last weekend. Jesse Dillon tells us how things turned out.
4: Yeah, it went really great. We had a good turnout and everyone enjoyed the rides and the funnel cake. The fire department put on a pulled pork barbecue feed that went over really well, and they had some ice cream there too that the Order of the Eastern Star was serving up.
1: Jesse previews their upcoming events for the next few weeks.
4: June 24th, we have the 43rd Army Band coming to town for a concert. That'll be in the East City Park at 7 p.m., and that should be a great patriotic way to kick off the 4th of July season. And then for the 4th of July, we have all kinds of events going on in town. You can check out the Ainsworth Commercial Club's Facebook page for more information on that. And then the Chamber is going to be doing a patriotic selfie giveaway for some 4th of July fireworks if you post a selfie, and we'll do a drawing for some 4th of July firework gift certificate.
1: That again was Jesse Dillon with the Ainsworth Area Chamber of Commerce. Jorgensen Land and Cattle of Ideal will host an Ideal Solutions Summit this Wednesday beginning at 9 a.m. at the Lazy J Sporting Club. Brian tells us about the summit for tomorrow.
5: It starts on the 17th on Wednesday, I believe it's 9 a.m. And so it's kind of a hands-on event. We're going to have a rainfall simulator there. We're going to have a root pit. We're going to have a small cover crop display, God willing, if we get some more rain, that we can get some growth on that. And then we're going to talk about livestock integration. We're going to talk about all the 5 principles of soil health. We're going to go through those in different stations. And hopefully, too, we'll have some really good speakers there. We've got possibly the NRCS Undersecretary, the chief for the Central Region, Jimmy Emmons, hopefully coming to talk. And again, I mentioned we have the NRCS rainfall simulator, which is it's really educational. It's really a great tool to demonstrate the importance of all the different aspects of the soil health principles that we talk about, slake test demonstration and so forth. So, and then

0: my son Nick and I are going to talk about the impacts of grazing cattle on crop ground. And then we're going to kind of focus on the whole system of integrating all those different things. So it's going to be a really interesting event-filled day. We'll have the representatives from Summit Gold there as well to talk about their products and how they are tied into this whole thing. And so, yeah, it's going to be a very, very interesting and informational-filled day.
1: That, again, was Brian Jorgensen. A going-away party for Claude and Judy Dairy of Winter will happen tomorrow at the Black Lab in Winter. Buck Jedlicky tells us more about it.
2: Yeah, we have a going-away party for Claude and Judy Dairy. They're moving over to Parker and be closer to their kids and grandkids. And Judy's worked for me for 10 years, and they've been a staple of this community for many decades. So if anybody wants to come out on the 17th, starting about 5 o'clock, and send Claude and Judy off with a big bang on the 17th.
1: Buck also tells us what they have planned on June 20th after the Frontier Motors golf tournament takes place.
2: Yeah, huge golf tournament on the 20th. Frontier Motors Open is great for the golf course. And we've got Uncle Roy and the boys that night. So after you get done golfing or get done working, come out and listen to Uncle Roy. They're always a big hit in this area.
1: That again was Buck Jedlicky with the Black Lab in Winter. The Sandhills Ranch Expo will be in Bassett Wednesday and Thursday. Cash Cosgrove gives us the details.
3: Yeah, it's looking pretty similar to years past, but shaping up to be a great one as always. We'll have our community center, of course. It's full of vendors again. The craft show up at the high school, as always. There's the shuttle that can run you back and forth from the fairgrounds to the high school. Just acres and acres of vendors and different exhibits. Food court on the backside of the grandstands. It should be a great show. Wednesday, it's going to be running from about 10 to 7. That Wednesday night, there will be the Rough Stock Challenge. That's going to start around 7. We got bareback, saddle bronc, the bull poker event we've done the last couple years. Following that, over in the beer garden, Borderline will be playing there the rest of the night. Should be a good time. And then Thursday, it'll be 10 to 4, kind of the last day wrapping up the show, and just hoping for a great turnout and another great year.
1: That again was Cash Cosgrove. For KWYR News, I'm Leslie Schramm.
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0: Guns N' Roses, 93.7 FM, Central South Dakota's Rock and Roll FM on your Tuesday afternoon. A reminder, this Saturday is so busy. Chris Golden performing a fundraising concert. The Lyric Theater at Platt, national recording artist Chris Golden, shows at 7 o'clock. It's a fundraiser for the theater, all right? And keep it in mind, Lyric Theater in Platt. Of course, lots of golf courses. There's one in Ainsworth coming up on Saturday at the Ainsworth Golf Course as well. And do not forget, tomorrow, Jorgensen Land and Cattle have their Ideal Soil Solutions Summit. That is going on tomorrow. Yeah, it snuck up on us. Going on tomorrow. Ideal South Dakota with Skinner on the way. Your forecast, too, on a Tuesday afternoon.
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4: 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Just a 20% chance of rain on the overnight in central South Dakota with temps down in the mid-60s. Sunshine breezy for Wednesday, a high near 80. Winds out of the northwest 21 to 28 miles an hour.
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0: Tuesday afternoon. Got the 6th annual Bone Steel Fire Department's pickup and tractor pull going on Saturday. What is not happening this Saturday? I'll tell you what. Man, starts at 10 a.m. North of the Bone Steel Ball Fields going on this Saturday. Well, for all your grilling needs this summer, you know exactly what I'm going to say. Mid-Dakota Meats and Winter, they're ready to see you. Oh boy, specialty items are their specialty. People come from all over the place. They're Central South Dakota's locker plant. I'll tell you what, Mid-Dakota Meats in Winter. Yeah, you check it out. Kid Rock's on the way. We'll check that out. Fire up some Def Leppard. Stevie Nicks and Spin Some Rainbow next on your Tuesday afternoon.
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0: Kid Rock at Low Life, 93.7 FM, Central South Dakota's Rock and Roll FM. On this Tuesday afternoon, well, great deal going on recliners at Kipes Hardware in Platte. 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Yes, mention you heard it right here on 93.7 FM KWYR. You'll be in great shape. Got the Outback Band going to be playing at the Carlock Dance Hall coming up this weekend. And boy, I tell you what, this is the weekend for golf tournaments. The Bassett Country Club Alumni Purset Scramble is coming up Sunday. That'll be a shotgun start at 10 a.m. happening in Bassett this weekend, too. With Foreigner on the way, got some Rats. Steve Miller and the Darkness is next on your Tuesday afternoon at Platte Chamberlain in Valentine, 93.7 FM.
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0: Who's that dirty white boy? It is Foreigner winding down this workday Tuesday on K-Wire at 93.7 FM. Tell you what, folks, Frank Days in Dallas has a trivia night they'll be doing this Saturday starting at 7. That'll be teams of 2 all the way up to teams of 4 Saturday night, 7 p.m. at Frank Days in Dallas. Now, the State Theater in Chamberlain will be showing that Masters of the Universe movie this weekend. Starts at 7 p.m. Friday at the State Theater. It is time now to switch gears and talk all things sports. Sports for this hour is brought to you by the crew at DB's Bait and Tackle the Winter. It is where the fishermen shop, DB's Bait and Tackle the Winter. Good afternoon, sports fans. The 114th annual running of the White River Frontier Days Rodeo will take place July the 10th to the 12th. Donna Green previews.
1: Well, the main performances will be on the 10th and 11th at 7 o'clock, and then our timed event slack will be on Sunday the 12th at 10 a.m., and all of our times are central time. We'll have kids mutton busting and kids candy scramble both Friday and Saturday night during the rodeo. The Hollenbeck Rodeo Company of Winter will be providing all the great rough stock for us. We'll also have ranch bronc riding on Friday and Saturday night, provided by the Hollenbeck Rodeo Company. Saturday morning, we'll have a free will offering breakfast at the fire hall, and that's provided by the White River Fire Department. And we'll have a parade at 11 o'clock on Saturday morning, and that's sponsored by the White River's Lions. Tickets are available right out the gate. It's $12 for high school and adults, and it's $5 for grade school, and 5 and under are free.
0: That again was Donna Green in White River. Of course, we got the South Dakota High School State Rodeo going on at the Stanley County Fairgrounds in Fort Pierce as we speak. We'll have a few day one highlights for our Central South Dakota athletes coming up tomorrow morning on sports. The 57th annual Winter Elks Rodeo is coming up next month, July the 24th through the 26th at the Tripp County Fairgrounds. Ron Ernest tells us all about it.
2: Well, we're sure getting wound up and ready to go, Chris. It starts at 7 p.m. each night, of course, at the Tripp County Fairgrounds. And as always, to benefit the children's services at LifeScape. And, you know, the kids get to stay at home and receive the care they need due to this event in our area. And we're very proud of that. We're geared up and ready to go this 57th year of tradition of caring and celebrating our Western heritage with the sport of rodeo. Each night, the Bounty Bull, of course, sponsored by Jurgensen Land and Cattle, that's a big draw. These bull riders get an opportunity to win an extra $1,000 if they can stick on one of Hollenbeck's very best award-winning

0: Bulls.
1: That again was Ron Ernest. Little League Baseball coming up tonight. Winter Gold's at Lyman. Clearfield plays at Winter Purple. Valentine's at Burke. Ainsworth Palomes at Gregory White. Major League Baseball tonight. Twins look for another victory at the Rangers. First pitch is at 7:05. The Frontier Motors Open Golf Tournament's this Saturday at the Winter Country Club. 10:30 a.m. shotgun start. 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The Gregory Golf Course has their annual Father's Day Golf Tournament this Sunday, the 21st. Registration's at 9 a.m. Shotgun starts at 9:30. 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Chamberlain has their Booster Club Tournament coming up on July the 11th. Chris Phillips tells us all about it.
2: We will have our Booster Club Golf Tournament. It's a great fundraiser for us. We like to support the athletic programs as much as we possibly can, and this is a huge part of our funding for the year. So if anybody, and it's open, anybody, doesn't, you don't have to be from Chamberlain. If you want to sign up and golf, that would be call the clubhouse in Chamberlain. They'll set you up. If you need a rental and all those things, they'll take care of that. And then the other thing I want to mention, Chris, is we do sell sponsorship. So if anyone's interested in any kind of sponsorship, whether it be a table, golf hole, social hour, any of those things, they can reach out to any board member. Or if they just want to donate an item for our silent auction, that would be wonderful.
1: 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With your KW Wire Sports, I'm Chris Dosky.
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0: cold gin on a Drive Time Tuesday with Kiss here on K-Wire at 93.7 FM. Lots of Little League baseball going on here this evening, folks. Winter Gold's out at Presho playing at Lyman. Clearfield's competing at Winter Purple. Valentine's at Burke. Ainsworth, Colombe at Gregory White. All for Little League baseball for tonight. And remember, one more chance to check out that movie, The Breadwinner, at the State Theater in Chamberlain, starring Nate Bargatze. It looks really funny. Looks like a really good family movie. Tonight's show will start at 7. Don't eat too much for supper. Got to save some room in your belly for some buttery popcorn. Starts at 7, State Theater in Chamberlain. Coming up, we got Van Zandt. We got Springsteen. 6 a.m. is coming up next here in Drive Time.
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0: That's Judd with two D's. The second D is silent.
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5: 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Come wish them good luck and help them celebrate their new adventure. 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Come and wish them good luck and celebrate these two wonderful people.
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0: Yeah, it's been a hot summer and winter. That's why you deserve an icy cold Bud Light. And Central South Dakota's rocker, right?
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0: Sweet Home Alabama. 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It's Lynyrd Skynyrd as we head towards 6 o'clock here on K-Wire at 93.7 FM. Folks, JLC, Jorgensen Land and Cattle of Ideal. 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Now, coming up a week from this Saturday, 6th annual Leo Westendorf Memorial Poker Run. That is coming up on the 27th. You heard Rick Odenbaugh talk about this last week. They'll sign up at 11 a.m. at the Pheasant Bar in Winter. 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Only cost you $25 for that special, enjoyable ride. Meal afterwards coming up on the 27th at the Pheasant Bar. We'll talk weather next. Then we got Gilby Clark and Green Day on the way here at 93.7 FM.
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0: 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Saturdays open 10 to 4. Just a 20% chance of rain on the overnight in central South Dakota, with temps down in the mid-60s. Sunshine breezy for Wednesday, a high near 80. Winds out of the northwest, 21 to 28 miles an hour.
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0: SRV, better known as Stevie Ray Vaughan, if the house is a rockin'. No relation to Jimmy Vaughan, I don't think. Here at 93.7 FM. Folks, this is going to be a fun next couple of days and nights in Bassett. Sandhills Ranch Expo gets cranked up tomorrow, wraps up on Thursday. Cash Cosgrove, you heard him talking about it on the news. Acres upon acres of vendors. They got the Rough Stack Challenge tomorrow night. 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And Borderline playing some really good tunes Wednesday and Thursday in Bassett for the Sandhills Ranch Expo. And also, 3rd Annual Medicine Creek Golf Classic. That is this Saturday and Sunday in Presho. Take Dad out, hit some golf balls, see how you do in that tournament. 3-person scramble, $500 cost a team. So if you want to get signed up, talk to Chris Long and friends at Medicine Creek Golf Course, 895-2659. Coming up, we got Ram Jam, AC/DC, The Police coming up next.
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0: 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Folks, we had a barbecue sale to remind you about tomorrow. 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
1: Your forecast for this hour being brought to you by the Office Product Center in Winter and Valentine, where you can escape the daily grind with savings in office and workplace supplies, as well as office furniture at OPC. Just a 20% chance of rain on the overnight in central South Dakota, with temps down in the mid-60s. Sunshine, breezy for Wednesday, a high near 80. Winds out of the northwest, 21 to 28 miles an hour.
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